0: What's up?
1: Yeah, I just called to ask you a few questions.
0: Oh, really?
1: There's some things that I've had on my mind for a long time, and I need to know the answers to.
0: Okay.
1: Is that all right with you?

There was a little drawing of a heart next to that, followed by an exclamation mark. Back of his was covered in stuff like, Brandon is not a very nice guy, but Alex is so. And that had an exclamation thing too. It was just silly crap.

Not everyone understands house music. It's a spiritual thing, a body thing, a soul thing.

Music for me was never just about which DJ played my song or which label was cool. It's always been much more than that. Music has touched generations.

We call it house music because people were making this stuff out of their house, their basements, listening to these drum machines and making these tracks with

We called it house music because people were making this stuff out of their house and basements. It's getting these drum machines and making just these tracks with just a bass line and hypnotic tracks. And people called it house music because it was like cheap. You didn't go to no studio. 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

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I touched your soft skin and you jumped in with your eyes closed and a smile upon your face. Você vem, você cai, você vem e cai. Vem aqui pra cá porque eu quero te beijar na sua boca.